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BTV Radio, за да знаеш всичко. 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Better do it anyway. I wish I knew all the things I'll be missing. My eyes got fooled by the view I expected. But at least I choose to play. It's time, but I stop.

0: Cause I wanna live like them again. I wanna play and rewind again.
1: BTV Radio, за да знаеш всичко.